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0: 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I'm Kelly. Hope you're having a great Saturday night. Jack Ingram, Wade Bowen, Parker McCullum on the way, plus some Turnpike Troubadours and our feature artist of the week lined up shortly. Right now it's Mike Ryan with his latest Hard to Write a Love Song on the Outlaw Country Show, Kicks 99.1.
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His little buddy Randy Rogers on the way shortly. Right now it's Parker McCullum and Killing Me.

Midland County Horseshoe. That'll be a great time for sure. I'm Kelly. Hope you're having a great Saturday night. Welcome to the Outlaw Country Show, brought to you by El Rancho Boots in Midland and Odessa. 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
1: We have a new number one song this week. And so, a new feature artist of the week. Cameron Albright sitting in the number one spot on the Texas charts this week with How Many Sorries. 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

0: 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Josh Abbott Band and Selfish. We'll have new music from him very soon. 27 Butterflies. Looking forward to that. Latest now from Curtis Grimes. That's What Cowboys Do on the Outlaw Country Show, brought to you by El Rancho Boots in Midland and Odessa, only on Kix 99.1.
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0: Curtis Grimes, That's What Cowboys Do. 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Requested Sam Riggs lined up shortly. Also, Cody Jinks, Pat Green, and Classic and New. 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

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Randall King and Braxton Keith now. 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

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He said that he wrote this one in a time of turmoil in his life. And, of course, Sean McConnell helped him out on it. And it's beautiful. I love it. This is Rain, Wade Bowen, Classic and New on the Outlaw Country Show, brought to you by El Rancho Boots in Midland and Odessa.

0: 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What? Wow. Good stuff. On the way shortly, Randy Rogers Band, Jesse Robb Jr., also Telluride, and requested Charlie Robinson next on the Outlaw Country Show, brought to you by El Rancho Boots in Midland and Odessa, only on Kix 99.1.
1: 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The WASP flew over 12,000 aircraft during the war. 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

Randy Rogers Band on the Outlaw Country Show, brought to you by El Rancho Boots in Midland and Odessa. Jesse Robb Jr. is one of Cody Johnson's closest friends, and he did issue congratulations to Cody on his big ACM wins. Pretty awesome. Here's the latest from Jesse Robb Jr., One Wild Reason on the Outlaw Country Show.

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that look. Aaron Watson, that look on the Outlaw Country Show, brought to you by El Rancho Boots in Midland and Odessa. Paul Coffin's got a new album out, and it's a lot of fun. 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
1: Shane Smith and the Saints, Live Free on the Outlaw Country Show, brought to you by El Rancho Boots. I'm Kelly. Hope you're having a great Saturday night. Stick around for Blue Evanson, Will Hogue, William Beckman. You know, he's coming to town. I'll get more details on that coming up. Right now, Guy Vincent.

anymore. Cries cold in the grave, death stinging pain. We fought like hell to keep the wolves away.

Uncle Lucius, Keep the Wolves Away on the Outlaw Country Show, brought to you by El Rancho Boots in Midland and Odessa. Still to come, Blue Edmondson, William Beckman, and a flashback from Jerry Jeff Walker. Texas High Road now. This is Honky Tonk About It.

new artist Matt Daniel, along with home on the Outlaw Country Show, brought to you by El Rancho Boots in Midland and Odessa. Super stoked for year number 7 for the Midland County Livestock Association Backyard Bash, coming up on August 1st, featuring William Beckman. 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

0: Jeff Walker flashback on the Outlaw Country Show, brought to you by El Rancho Boots. Casey Donahue, Jamie Richards, also Darren Morris, and Amanda Kate Ferris on the way as well. 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
1: New Braunfels native is atop the charts. It's his first time at number one. Congratulations to Cameron Albright with How Many Sorries on the Outlaw Country Show, brought to you by El Rancho Boots on Kix 99.1.

0: smile. That is Cameron Albright. How many sorries on the Outlaw Country Show, brought to you by El Rancho Boots. Number one song in Texas this week. Congratulations to him. Josh Abbott on the way. Also Parker McCollum, Kevin Fowler, and our final pick of the week on the Outlaw Country Show, Kicks 99.1.
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day, Potts Farm was a place to go. 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Y'all ain't listening. Them old

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11: I knew I'd see her around. 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I'd act

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7: The Sunday forecast as we end the weekend in the Permian Basin. The temperature's climbing just a little bit, a little hotter, about 87 degrees in the Odessa Midland area. But certainly temperatures are over 90 degrees down in southwest Texas at the Big Bend. The temperatures will drop overnight near 62 degrees. We start Monday with a high of 88 degrees. And yes, another chance for a thunderstorm is possible. From the ArborArberts.tv studio, meteorologist Ron Arberts.
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1: 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Upon deputy's arrival, they found a deceased male who had suffered a gunshot wound and was laying on the ground outside of his 18-wheeler. Deceased male was identified to be 26-year-old Austin Wynn. If you know something, say something. 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
6: The Sunday forecast as we end the weekend in the Permian Basin. The temperature's climbing just a little bit, a little hotter, about 87 degrees in the Odessa Midland area. But certainly temperatures are over 90 degrees down in southwest Texas to the Big Bend. The temperatures will drop overnight near 62 degrees. We start Monday with a high of 88 degrees, and yes, another chance for a thunderstorm is possible. From the ArborArberts.tv studio, meteorologist Ron Arberts.
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5: Oh, Jason Klinkenbeard. 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
2: The Midland County Sheriff's Office and Midland Crime Stoppers need your help in solving a felony theft of two firearms. On April 12, 2026, deputies with the Midland County Sheriff's Office responded to the Horseshoe Event Center in reference to a theft. Deputies learned the Horseshoe Event Center was hosting a gun and blade show. Deputies learned two unknown males approached a booth and stole two Glock brand pistols without consent of the owner, valued at a total of $1,200. Security cameras captured both the males in the act of stealing the pistols. The first male is described as a younger black male with an afro-style haircut, wearing a darkened color hoodie and blue jeans. The second male is described as a younger Hispanic male with a dark haircut, wearing a blue and color hoodie and dark pants. Pictures and a video of the suspects can be seen on the Midland Crime Stoppers Facebook page. Midland Crime Stoppers are offering a cash reward for information leading to the arrest or charges of the individuals involved. 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For the Midland Crime Stoppers and the Midland County Sheriff's Office, I am Investigator Jace Dorner.
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3: The Sunday forecast as we end the weekend in the Permian Basin. The temperature's climbing just a little bit, a little hotter, about 87 degrees in the Odessa Midland area. But certainly temperatures are over 90 degrees down in southwest Texas to the Big Bend. The temperatures will drop overnight near 62 degrees. We start Monday with a high of 88 degrees. And yes, another chance for a thunderstorm is possible. From the Art Roberts.tv studio, meteorologist Ron Roberts.
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7: The Sunday forecast as we end the weekend in the Permian Basin. The temperature's climbing just a little bit, a little hotter, about 87 degrees in the Odessa Midland area. But certainly temperatures are over 90 degrees down in southwest Texas to the Big Bend. The temperatures will drop overnight near 62 degrees. We start Monday with a high of 88 degrees. And yes, another chance for a thunderstorm is possible. From the ArtRoberts.tv studio, meteorologist Ron Roberts.
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2: 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For Memorial Day weekend, we're bringing in Don Williams' son, Tim Williams. He and some pals have found some new Don Williams in the basement. That's crazy. Billy Dean will be here, Dolly Parton, Thompson Square. It's all here Memorial Day weekend on Country Gold with me, Steve Harmon. Don't miss it.
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17: The Sunday forecast as we end the weekend in the Permian Basin. The temperature's climbing just a little bit, a little hotter, about 87 degrees in the Odessa Midland area. But certainly temperatures are over 90 degrees down in southwest Texas to the Big Bend. The temperatures will drop overnight near 62 degrees. We start Monday with a high of 88 degrees. And yes, another chance for a thunderstorm is possible. From the ArtRoberts.tv studio, meteorologist Ron Roberts.
18: 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Later in the day, Tracy Scott will quiz you for a chance to win. It's all right here on Kix 99.1. 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
19: This Memorial Day, we remember those that have so valiantly and bravely served our country. 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Jerry earned her wings along with 1,073 other brave women during World War II. The WASP flew over 12,000 aircraft during the war. 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We salute Jerry and all the women of WASP this Memorial Day with a special 9 a.m. service at Rest Haven Memorial Gardens, Loop 250 in Big Spring in Midland. 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
4: The Sunday forecast as we end the weekend in the Permian Basin. The temperature's climbing just a little bit, a little hotter, about 87 degrees in the Odessa Midland area. But certainly temperatures are over 90 degrees down in southwest Texas to the Big Bend. The temperatures will drop overnight near 62 degrees. We start Monday with a high of 88 degrees. And yes, another chance for a thunderstorm is possible. From the ArtRoberts.tv studio, meteorologist Ron Roberts.
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6: The Sunday forecast as we end the weekend in the Permian Basin. The temperature's climbing just a little bit, a little hotter, about 87 degrees in the Odessa-Midland area. But certainly temperatures are over 90 degrees down in southwest Texas to the Big Bend. The temperatures will drop overnight near 62 degrees. We start Monday with a high of 88 degrees, and yes, another chance for a thunderstorm is possible. From the Art Roberts.tv studio, meteorologist Ron Roberts.
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5: The Sunday forecast as we end the weekend in the Permian Basin. The temperature's climbing just a little bit, a little hotter, about 87 degrees in the Odessa Midland area. But certainly temperatures are over 90 degrees down in southwest Texas to the Big Bend. The temperatures will drop overnight near 62 degrees. We start Monday with a high of 88 degrees. And yes, another chance for a thunderstorm is possible. From the ArbitRoberts.tv studio, meteorologist Ron Roberts.
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2: 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There have been no security cameras to capture these thefts. Midland Crime Stoppers are offering a cash reward of up to $1,000 for information leading to the arrest or charges of the individuals involved. 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
2: Well, thank you for making Country Gold a part of your Memorial Day weekend. Appreciate you. I'm Steve Harmon with the 80s, 90s country songs that helped us fall in love with this music in the first place. Coming up, Dolly Parton and a lady named Bells are here with Jolene Part 2. Did you know there's a follow-up song from Dolly and Bells? What happened to Jolene? Well, you're going to find out. Plus, your requests at 855-958-3774 or from our Facebook page at Country Gold with Steve Harmon. Love this guy, Leroy Parnell. He'll be with us in a couple of weeks. What kind of fool do you think I am?

Number two in 92, Leroy Parnell, What Kind of Fool Do You Think I Am on Country Gold. Who stopped Leroy from the number one spot? This guy. Vince Gill was the man. I Still Believe in You on Country Gold.

0: Vince Gill, I still believe in you. On Country Gold, I'm Steve Harmon. Here's the plan. I give the number out, you call in with the song you want to hear, and then I play it. 855-958-3774.
1: My name is Aubrey from Castle Manorville. I like to request this song.
0: Okay.
1: Turning It Loose from the Judds.
0: You are so going to get that song right here.

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1: Hi, this is Patricia. I want to thank you so much. Love your show. Keep up the good work.
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0: Patti Loveless and her first number one song, Timber, I'm Falling in Love. Here on Country Gold, I'm Steve Harmon. Coming up, more to the story of Dolly Parton's Jolene. Was Jolene the name of a bank teller? We're going to get to the facts on that song in the update next.
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0: Yes, sir. Who's this?
18: Nathan. I live in Ranchville, Alabama, and I want to hear some Alabama boys.
0: Well, you came to the right place.

0: from the Alabama boys, Born Country on Country Gold. Lisa, our Country Gold show numbers specialist. What year is that from?
1: 1991.
0: Thank you, Lisa. Let me introduce you to Kelly Bells. Do I call you Kelly or Bells?
2: I mean, either is fine. Bells is probably more professional.
0: Let's get to know Bells.
2: Yep.
0: You just won $10 million. What's the first stupid thing you buy?
2: A pink old Chevy truck.
0: Your birthday's coming up. What can you ask for after getting the gift of Dolly already?
2: I don't think I can ever ask for anything else the rest of my life.
0: I know what you mean. I'm here. Yeah. I hear you. Bells is here. She and Dolly have the follow-up to this song. There's more to the story of Jolene coming up here on Country Gold.

0: Dolly and Jolene on Country Gold, and that's where it was for a long time. We didn't know how it ended. We didn't know what happened. Did he cheat? Who's Jolene? And then Bells, who we're talking to, Kelly Bells, got Dolly Parton to listen to her version of what happened next. How'd that happen, Bells?
1: I wrote the song after I was on tour in my opening act. His mom came out to a show one night, and his mom's name was Jolene.
0: Oh.
1: So that's kind of how I got the idea. And I wrote this song, and then immediately just everyone loved it. And my publisher was able to get it to Dolly's producer, Kent Wells. And he loved the song and played it for Dolly. And then she loved it too and decided to sing on it.
0: She's promoting it with you.
1: Such an honor to have this with her. I never in a million years thought this would be possible, but it is insane.
0: Not only did Jolene steal the guy, they ran off and hopefully got married, and now they have a son.
1: Yes. Yeah.
0: Son of Jolene, Dolly Parton and Bells on Country Gold.

0: Son of Jolene, Dolly Parton, and Bells on Country Gold. I'm sure there have been other people that have a part two to the song Jolene, but you got Dolly on there. That's the difference. And she sounds amazing.
1: I mean, I knew I was going to love whatever she did, but she is just, you know, a magician with her voice, so.
0: Will this be on an album? Where are you?
1: I'm currently right now calling you from the recording studio working on my album. It's going to be coming out this fall.
0: What?
1: Yeah.
0: Inside Dirt? Okay. Are people staring at you and wondering what you're doing?
1: No, I'm in the bathroom.
0: That is way TMI. By the way, that's the best sounding bathroom I've ever heard.
1: Yeah, good acoustics in here for sure.
0: Nice to meet you.
1: Thank you so much. Bye.
0: See, that's the kind of information you only get on Country Gold with Steve Harmon. That's the important TMI. Coming up, Country Gold Music News, one of our big stars.

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7: The Sunday forecast as we end the weekend in the Permian Basin. The temperature's climbing just a little bit, a little hotter, about 87 degrees in the Odessa Midland area. But certainly temperatures are over 90 degrees down in southwest Texas at the Big Bend. The temperatures will drop overnight near 62 degrees. We start Monday with a high of 88 degrees. And yes, another chance for a thunderstorm is possible. From the ArtRoberts.tv studio, meteorologist Ron Roberts.
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12: Hey y'all, it's Chad.

Chad Brock, and she said yes. Steve Harmon on Country Gold. Country Gold Music News, one of country's biggest stars, did say yes. Lainey Wilson and Duck Hodges are officially a married couple now. Tied the knot at Ruskin Cave in Dixon, Tennessee. Vogue, the magazine, has details in 80 gorgeous wedding photos. That was well done. Kane Brown's new Nashville Broadway bar is officially open this weekend. Brad Paisley, or should I say Dr. Paisley, Brad and Kimberly Williams were awarded an honorary doctorate from Nashville's Belmont University. And on the American Idol finale, Luke Bryan announced he'll give us a new album called Signs, but not till September. Stealing the show, Idol winner Hannah Harper and Leanne Womack sang together. See if you can tell which one is which. Maybe.

The second person was winner Hannah singing with Leanne Womack this amazing song of all time. I Hope You Dance on Country Gold.

0: Leanne Womack, I Hope You Dance on Country Gold. I'm Steve Harmon. A Country Gold top three countdown on the queue and ready for you. Lisa, which year the top three songs from this month?
1: 2000.
0: Oh, what did I play in Y2K? Coming right up.
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0: Marty Raven, Mike McGuire, Shenandoah on Country Gold, the moon over Georgia. I'm Steve Harmon. Memorial Day 2000. Would our computers blow up? No, nothing happened. But we have the top three. Lisa's ready to go.
1: Of course. It's the Country Gold top three. This month, 2000. Number three.
2: I'm gonna let you go. Kills me.
0: Lone Star.
2: I'm gonna smile.
1: Number two.
2: I don't know where I'd be without you here with me.
0: Tim McGraw.
2: Life with you makes perfect sense. You're my best friend.
1: And the number one song this month, 2000.
0: Tim's best friend. The way you love me, it's Faith Hill.

0: Number one song, The Way You Love Me on Country Gold from Faith Hill. I'm Steve Harmon. Thanks for making our show a little part of your Memorial Day weekend. Not only can you listen, but you can get in on the show. You got a request, 855-958-3774, or on our Facebook page, Country Gold with Steve Harmon. Sandra Schoonmaker popped in a little DM, says, how about Neil McCoy? Billy's got his beer goggles on. Oh, man, on Country Gold. Yeah.
1: Billy's at the bar, he's been there all night. First 10 beers he's had,

0: Woo-hoo! How many fingers am I holding up, Billy? Get up, Billy.
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0: I am Steve Harmon. This is the good stuff. 80s, 90s country for Memorial Day weekend. Superstars, one-hit wonders. 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Or check out our Facebook page and leave us a DM at Country Gold with Steve Harmon. Bellamy Brothers are here. Redneck Girl on Country Gold.

0: Redneck Girl, Bellamy Brothers on Country Gold. I'm Steve Harmon. Country Gold producer Alexis has posted some Bellamy Brothers stories behind the song on our Facebook page, Country Gold with Steve Harmon. They're hysterical. Love to hear from you. 855-958-3774. Yes, sir. Where are you calling from?
1: Huntsville, Missouri. Quentin Wilhite. And can you play a Quint Black?
0: You know it. 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

artist, author, and now Lifetime movie producer Clint Black on Country Gold with Killin' Time. I'm Steve Harmon. If you haven't heard, Clint and Lisa Hartman Black have a new Lifetime movie premiering this weekend, all inspired by this duet, When I Said I Do, on Country Gold.

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1: Hi, my name is Christian Nitteke and I live down south. I just want something extremely upbeat. If you can do that for me, I would appreciate it. Bye.

0: Tanya Tucker, It Don't Come Easy on Country Gold. I'm Steve Harmon. Tanya says she'll be on this show. She told me, she texted me, said, I'll be on Country Gold, Harmon. Yeah, but she didn't say which year. Coming up, a story behind a song from Thompson Square. Married couple loving on each other after all these years. And some songs that you maybe have forgotten until you hear it and you go, yeah, I know that one.
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7: 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Deceased male was identified to be 26-year-old Austin Wynn. 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

0: His first top 10, David Lee Murphy from Lisa, which year?
1: 1995.
0: I'll be dogged. I'm Steve Harmon with Kiefer from Thompson Square, I believe, because you're in Mexico, right? Let's start with a quick round of Wikipedia truth or bull. Thompson Square is an American country music duo composed of husband and wife Kiefer and Shauna Thompson. Kiefer was born and raised in Miami, Oklahoma.
2: Well, yeah, but you have to be careful how you say that. Pronounce Miami.
0: Oh, you're kidding me. Is that true?
2: That is true, and they will set you straight.
0: Met Shauna, your wife, at a singing competition in Nashville, Tennessee. Truth or bull?
2: That's the truth.
0: That's a true? It was love at first sight.
2: It truly was, man. It was one of those really weird things where I was actually in a five-year relationship when I met her.
0: Oh.
2: And I called that evening and broken off with my girlfriend, and she was like, well, who is it? I go, well, I don't know her name yet, you know, and that didn't go over too well. But, I just knew it, man. I knew it 100%. I don't believe in that stuff, but I definitely knew it when I saw her, man.
0: And well, you do now.
2: I think I was right.
0: Thompson Square and a song written by David Lee Murphy, I Got You on Country Gold.

0: by Thompson Square and David Lee Murphy, I Got You on Country Gold. I'm Steve Harmon with the husband and wife duo Thompson Square. So while I'm playing I Got You, Thompson Square, let's get the story behind the song. Kiefer, I'm playing that. The next thing I know, that's not the song you guys want me to play anymore, and I'm playing Are You Gonna Kiss Me or Not?
1: You know, it never happens usually if you want to try to flip a song right in the middle of it, but all the stations flipped the song to the Kiss Me or Not, and then it went on to be a double platinum single. You know, every artist wishes they had at least one of those to change their life, and that one sure did, and it continues to do so. Hey, y'all, this is Kiefer Thompson with Thompson Square, and that is my story.

0: Thompson Square, Are You Gonna Kiss Me or Not? On Country Gold, I'm Steve Harmon. We've got our eye on who's releasing new music in Nashville this weekend. Let's see if any end up on this Country Gold show 20 years from now. Only time will tell.
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5: The Sunday forecast as we end the weekend in the Permian Basin. The temperature's climbing just a little hotter, about 87 degrees in the Odessa Midland area. But certainly temperatures are over 90 degrees down in southwest Texas to the Big Bend. The temperatures will drop overnight near 62 degrees. We start Monday with a high of 88 degrees. And yes, another chance for a thunderstorm is possible. From the ArbRoberts.tv studio, meteorologist Ron Roberts.
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8: Hello, I'm Colton Howard from Colton, Delphi, Kentucky, and I'd like to hear City of New Orleans. I've always loved these railroading songs.

Willie Nelson on Country Gold, City of New Orleans. Steve Harmon, a Country Gold new music roundup. Brothers Osborne and Cody Johnson have teamed up. A liquor bottle just ain't

0: Y'all, what you say we get the guy who did this song first on here? Ladies and gentlemen, Mr. Josh Turner.
1: Baby, lock the door and turn the lights down low. Scotty, I appreciate you singing this song on TV all those years ago.
0: Man, I was so nervous.
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0: Country Gold from Josh Turner, your man here on Country Gold. I'm Steve Harmon, a Country Gold twofer. Memorial Day weekend song requests all coming up.
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29: Hi, I'm Deborah McDevitt from California. I just woke up, but I always like to hear songs by Terry Clark. Makes me want to get up and boogie. All right, have a good day.

0: A country gold twofer from our BFF, Terry Clark. I'm Steve Harmon. We're counting down the top three songs on this 2026 Memorial Day weekend, but from another Memorial Day. Which year, Lisa?
1: This is a country gold top three from Memorial Day 2001. Ah. Number three.

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2: Well, hello there. I am Steve Harmon, wife Becky, adopted shelter pup Leo here at my feet. This is Country Gold. Thanks for making us part of your Memorial Day weekend. 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

0: Ricky Skaggs on Country Gold. Highway 40 Blues, Ricky out touring with Dierks Bentley. That is a show not to miss. I'm Steve Harmon. What's on your mind? Birthday, anniversary, request? Here I am, 855-958-3774. Hello, Charlene. Where are you calling from?
1: From Crystal River, and I listen to your show religiously. Oh. I want to hear Jody Messina. Thank you.
0: I love playing it for you. Here you go. Jody, I'm all right.

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0: Zach Brown on Country Gold with whatever it is. Whatever it is, I'm sure we have it back here. Just call in and request it. 855-958-3774. I'm Steve Harmon on this Memorial Day weekend dedicated to remembering and honoring the military personnel who died while serving in the U.S. Armed Forces. This song is about a dad named Paul Monty who drove his late son's truck to cope with the grief. His son, U.S. Army Sergeant First Class Jared Monty, was killed in Afghanistan in 2006. Lee Bryce, I drive your truck.
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0: Lee Brice, I Drive Your Truck here on Memorial Day weekend. I'm Steve Harmon. Coming up, some country music royalty. Tim Williams, son of Don Williams. He's got some of the treasures from his dad that they've just uncovered.
1: This is Country Gold

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0: Don Williams and our flashback track, It Must Be Love. I'm Steve Harmon. This is Country Gold, and we're lucky to have artist and son of the great Don Williams here with us, Tim Williams.
1: How's it going?
0: Good. You know, I wondered what you might sound like because I sound exactly like my dad, and I thought, I wonder, did you know early on if you had any of that characteristic at all?
1: Kind of the texture, but I don't have the low end that he did.
0: You were redoing some songs already, and then they found a cassette or something?
1: There were the actual 2-inch tape that Daddy had down in our cellar, and I wanted Garth involved.
0: I should interrupt and say, when he says Garth, he's not talking about Garth Brooks.
1: No.
0: Legendary Garth Fundus, who is, well, he's a master. I don't have to tell you that.
1: Yeah. Garth was going through stuff that he had that he and Daddy had completely finished. They were done.
0: Did he just call out of the blue and say, oh, by the way, I found a whole bunch of your dad's songs that are completely undone, and would you like to hear them?
1: Well, yeah, pretty much. He, because we had already gotten way on in the process of finishing these things that were on the 2-inch stuff that we transferred.
0: This is one of those songs Tim is talking about from the album Epilogue, The Cellar Tapes, a collection of never-before-heard recordings from Don Williams, the gentle giant. You'll recognize this one, Leaving Louisiana in the Broad Daylight, but by Don Williams on Country Gold.

0: Leaving Louisiana in broad daylight. I know you're like, what? What? That's from Don Williams after his son Tim Williams, who's with us here on Country Gold, put that one together, right?
1: It's an awesome song. When I started mixing stuff, and God, Daddy's just raw vocal on that one. Don Williams in his prime.
0: Ooh.
1: Primo, that's what he sounded like. That's the juice right there.
0: The juice. That's the man. I guess I want to know something we wouldn't know about your dad, Tim.
1: I'll tell you something. He loved Boy George's voice.
0: Excuse me? Because see, what I thought I heard was that he liked Boy George music.
1: Yeah.
0: Oh my gosh, that question will never be the same. I mean.
1: You know, back when just record cassette stuff off the radio, I remember him ever so often he'd come home from being out on the road and there'd be something that he would say, have you heard this? He'd play it. And I always think of Life's Been Good, the Joe Walsh song, and Culture Club.
0: That is just amazing. Well, like our friend Paul Overstreet says, you never know what'll happen if you show up for work. And now we know Don Williams is listening to the radio for Culture Club on Country Gold.

0: Listen to the radio from the gentle giant Don Williams on Country Gold. His son Tim has put together Epilogue, the Cellar Tapes. Don Williams at his best, or as Tim says,
1: that's the juice right there.
0: I'm Steve Harmon. This is Country Gold. More good news, this time from Henry Paul and Blackhawk, coming up.
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3: 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All I really need is a little good news.
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16: The Sunday forecast as we end the weekend in the Permian Basin. The temperature's climbing just a little bit, a little hotter, about 87 degrees in the Odessa Midland area. But certainly temperatures are over 90 degrees down in southwest Texas to the Big Bend. The temperature is real dry.

0: overnight near 62 degrees. We start Monday with a high of 88 degrees. And yes, another chance for a thunderstorm is possible. From the Art Roberts.tv studio, meteorologist Ron Roberts.
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0: Let me take care of that.
1: All I really need is a little good news.
0: This weekend, we don't just have our country gold human being of the day, but a community of the day. 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And that's why we make Blackhawk, the Outlaws, Henry Paul, our human beings of the day. There you have it, on Country Gold.

0: Henry Paul singing with Black Hawk and Outlaws sometimes at the same time. They're still cooking. And as Henry likes to remind me...
1: Well, Harmon, come on. I mean, you're no spring chicken either. You're still in the game.
0: Thanks a lot, Henry. A country gold flashback track and the top three songs from Memorial Day. Which weekend, Lisa?
2: 1983.
0: Fantastic. Coming up.
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King George and the Chair, our flashback track on Country Gold. I'm Steve Harmon. Cody Johnson has announced our pal Terry Clark will join him on the road for some Canada tour dates this year. Very cool. And that's pretty much bringing things full circle after Cody joined Terry on her duets album, I Just Wanna Be Mad. Leave me alone, let me be mad.

0: Terry Clark, Cody Johnson, I Just Want to Be Mad for just a little while longer on Country Gold. I'm Steve Harmon. Count down the top three songs on this 2026 Memorial Day weekend from another Memorial Day. Lisa.
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4: 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Billy Dean is here for Story Time with Billy Dean in just a few minutes. 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

0: D.Y. Yoakam and Buck Owens, Streets of Bakersfield on Country Gold. I'm Steve Harmon here for you this Memorial Day weekend. 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
1: 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Can you play Mercury Blues? I'm from Delphi, Indiana.
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1: Hey, this is Atkins calling from Spokane, Washington. I'd love to hear Joe Diffie and Prop Me Up Beside the Jukebox If I Die.
2: Well, I ain't afraid of dying. It's the thought of being dead. I wanna go on being me once my eulogy's been read.

0: Prop me up beside the jukebox, Joe Diffie on Country Gold. I'm Steve Harmon. Memorial Day weekend, what do you want to hear? 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Hello.
1: Hi, this is Brooke. I'm calling from Minnesota. Today is the 1 year anniversary of Morgan Wallen's I'm the Problem album. So if possible, I would like to hear I'm the Problem by Morgan Wallen. If not, Watermelon Crawl by Tracy Bird. Thank you. Bye.

0: Watermelon Crawl, Tracy Byrd on Country Gold. I'm Steve Harmon. Coming up, we're bringing back story time this Memorial Day weekend with Billy Dean. And it's a story about Garth Brooks. If I remember, it's a short story.
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0: Shameless, Garth Brooks. A country gold fun fact. That big hit, of course, written by one of Garth's heroes, Billy Joel, and then went on to be Garth's seventh number one. And I can remember taking my wife, Becky, and we went to Central Park to see Garth live and free with Billy Joel. Pretty cool.
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0: Billy Dean and I reminiscing about the times we used to just walk through record stores just to stare at album covers.
2: I do remember in the music stores, when people can even remember a time when there were these music stores and you had, you know, you had the alphabetical order sleeves of CDs, and having Brooks next to Dean was so embarrassing because he'd have like 100 CDs in there and I'd have two.
0: I'll tell you, one time we went, he came on. He would wait for us, and then he would walk on and come on the air with us. At the end of one week, somebody called and said, "Why do you keep having this nitwit on the air? Nobody knows who he is. He's going to be a nobody." And like a year later, that guy called back and said, you wouldn't have a couple of tickets to give away to see Garth Brooks, would you?"
2: Man, you've been there since day one.
0: Yeah, sometimes it feels like it. Billy Dean, only here for a little while on Country Gold. I'm gonna

0: 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Love him. Billy Dean on Country Gold. Steve Harmon available anytime for you this Memorial Day weekend. Give a shout. 855-958-3774. Yes?
1: Yeah, my name's Court, and I want to hear Amarillo by Morning. Your Strait's just the best, so I'd appreciate it if we could hear it, please. Thank you.
0: Well, you won't get any argument out of us. Amarillo by Morning on Country Gold.

0: He's the best. George Strait, Amarillo by Morning on Country Gold. I'm Steve Harmon. Coming up, Memorial Day is the unofficial beginning of summertime. We'll cover that. Appreciate you being with us. 855-958-3774 to hear your favorite song or artist.
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4: The Sunday forecast as we end the weekend in the Permian Basin. The temperature's climbing just a little bit, a little hotter, about 87 degrees in the Odessa Midland area. But certainly temperatures are over 90 degrees down in southwest Texas to the Big Bend. The temperatures will drop overnight near 62 degrees. We start Monday with a high of 88 degrees. And yes, another chance for a thunderstorm is possible. From the ArtRoberts.tv studio, meteorologist Ron Roberts.
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0: Memorial Day weekend, the unofficial kickoff to summer. Kenny Chesney helping us get that summertime spirit on Country Gold. I'm Steve Harmon. Our friend Craig Morgan spent a decade in the military as a member of the 101st and 82nd Airborne Divisions, and then he went on to serve more than a dozen years as a member of the Reserves. Matter of fact, he's back in the Reserves.
1: I am, have been, and always will be a soldier in my head and in my mind and heart. Even though I may sing country music, that's still a part of who I am.
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0: Craig Morgan on Country Gold with God, Family, and Country for Memorial Day 2026. I'm Steve Harmon. Coming up, a Country Gold top three songs from Memorial Day, which year, Lisa?
1: 1996.
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0: If I didn't have you, Randy Travis, on this Memorial Day weekend 2026, we wouldn't have nothing on this show without you. 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
1: Hey, I would like to request a song. My name is Justin Stapleton. I'm from Bad X. I would like to request, brought to you courtesy of the White, White, and Blue by Toby Keith.
0: You got it, buddy.

0: Toby Keith, courtesy of the Red, White, and Blue on Country Gold. I'm Steve Harmon. We're counting down the top three songs on this 2026 Memorial Day weekend from another Memorial Day. Lisa.
1: This is a Country Gold top three from Memorial Day 1996. Number three. Number two.
0: Oh, yeah. Brooks and Dunn.
1: And the number one song from Memorial Day weekend 1996
0: goes to George Strait. Here comes that walking, talking true love out of a blue, clear sky on Country Gold.

0: Out of a blue, clear sky, George Strait on Country Gold. I'm Steve Harmon. Thanks for hanging out with us this Memorial Day weekend as we honor those who gave all. My brother-in-law, Rick, my Uncle Mikey, my Uncle Charlie. Miss y'all. Special thanks to our guest, Don Williams' son, Tim Williams, who's found some new Don Williams. That's crazy. Craig Morgan, Dolly, Kelly Bells, Thompson Square. Back next week with Mark Colley, Sheriff Walt from Landman. Country Gold produced in Nashville by Alexis Aiken for Westwood One. See you next week.
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7: The Sunday forecast as we end the weekend in the Permian Basin. The temperature's climbing just a little bit, a little hotter, about 87 degrees in the Odessa Midland area. But certainly temperatures are over 90 degrees down in southwest Texas to the Big Bend. The temperatures will drop overnight near 62 degrees. We start Monday with a high of 88 degrees. And yes, another chance for a thunderstorm is possible. From the ArbRoberts.tv studio, meteorologist Ron Roberts.
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9: 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Hey, coming up on Tuesday, back in the studio, and Trace Adkins will be our guest. 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

Hey, it's Big D and Bubba for the morning show. Make sure you pay attention to On This Day each weekday morning, 9:30. Later in the day, Tracy Scott will quiz you for a chance to win. It's all right here. 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
6: The Sunday forecast as we end the weekend in the Permian Basin. The temperature's climbing just a little bit, a little hotter, about 87 degrees in the Odessa Midland area. But certainly temperatures are over 90 degrees down in southwest Texas at the Big Bend. The temperatures will drop overnight near 62 degrees. We start Monday with a high of 88 degrees. And yes, another chance for a thunderstorm is possible. From the ArbitRoberts.tv studio, I'm meteorologist Ron Roberts.
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1: Howdy and welcome in to Rick Jackson's Country Classics. With the recent passing of David Allan Coe and Don Schlitz, who wrote The Gambler and so many classic songs, we're thinking about Memorial Day and a celebration of our greatest country stars who've gone to their reward. And so here we go with a Memorial Day weekend feature of Hillbilly Heaven.

0: Boy, do I remember that day. Early details were kind of sketchy when we first found out that Naomi Judd had died. Some assumed it was because of hepatitis B, which was the disease that forced her retirement years before. But eventually we discovered the shocking truth: Naomi had shot herself. And to add to that mystery was the day before she and Wynonna were to be inducted into the Country Music Hall of Fame. And there they are together, mom and daughter Wynonna and Naomi, and I Know Where I'm Going, a number one hit. And Keith Whitley, just before that, died at the age of 33. Alcohol poisoning took his life, and his song called When You Say Nothing at All. All of those songs written by the late Don Schlitz. And I got Patsy Cline coming up next on a Memorial Day weekend feature of Hillbilly Heaven.
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19: The Sunday forecast as we end the weekend in the Permian Basin, the temperature's climbing just a little bit, a little hotter, about 87 degrees in the Odessa Midland area, but certainly temperatures are over 90 degrees down in southwest Texas to the Big Bend. The temperatures will drop overnight near 62 degrees. We start Monday with a high of 88 degrees, and yes, another chance for a thunderstorm is possible. From the ArbitRoberts.tv studio, meteorologist Ron Roberts.
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0: When we lose anyone when they are young, it's hard not to wonder what amazing things they might have accomplished. And with Patsy Cline, we know it would have been eye-popping. She had just released her three biggest songs in 1962, the year before her death in 63 in that plane crash. And that included Crazy, I Fall to Pieces, and She Got You. So pretty safe to assume there were more great songs on the way from one of the most celebrated voices in America's history. Nobody sang a torch ballad better than Patsy Cline, and here she is with Proof on our feature of Hillbilly Heaven.

0: just 61 when he died of cancer. That's Don Seals with one of his biggest songs called Bop. And right around this time last year is when we got the news that Johnny Rodriguez had died at 73. And we'll remember the Gentle Giant next on our Memorial Day weekend feature of Hillbilly Heaven.
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13: As America marks 250 years of freedom this Memorial Day, join the Tall City American Legion Post 119 family and Llewellyn Garcia Pipkin Funeral Home and Chapel for a special service honoring the brave men and women of every branch of the armed forces while remembering those who gave their lives for our country, past and present. 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
0: Here comes Don Williams, who was one of the most popular international stars country music has ever known. He was every bit as big in England and Australia as he was here, and a much-loved singer in places like Germany, Sweden, New Zealand, and most of Western Europe. And here is a measure of his consistency. Between 1974 and 1991, his hit-making years, Don Williams released 46 records, and only four of them failed to hit the top 10. 42 records did, and 17 of them hit the top of the charts, including this one from Don Williams on iFeature of Hillbilly Heaven.

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1: It's Memorial Day weekend, and in honor of that, our feature of Hillbilly Heaven. And we'll start this hour with David Allan Coe, who died just a few weeks ago at the age of 86.
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0: done it this way. No, he was just 64 when he passed in 2002. And up next, we got music on the way from the Charlie Daniels Band, Buck Owens, Eddie Rabbit, and Roger Miller on our feature of Hillbilly Heaven in honor of Memorial Day weekend.
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0: Awesome. 644.
1: 644 is the jackpot.
0: Oh, awesome.
2: This is Kay.
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3: You just hit the Hilo jackpot for
2: $900. Awesome. 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Thank you.
4: This is Edith. 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So hopefully I get the number right. 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
3: 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That is the Hilo jackpot.
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0: 50 cents. No phone, no boo, no pets. I ain't got no cigarettes, but 2 hours of
1: poo. There's a picture floating around on the internet right now. Ella Langley trying to hold all 7 of her trophies from the Academy of Country Music Awards show. She won every award for which she was nominated. And that photo reminds me of another famous picture when that guy, Roger Miller, won 6 Grammys the year that song came out in 1965. And very much like Ella, he had an armful that night. Up next, we'll remember Joe Bonzola of the Oak Ridge Boys on our Memorial Day weekend feature of Hillbilly Heaven.
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13: The Sunday forecast as we end the weekend in the Permian Basin. The temperature's climbing just a little bit, a little hotter, about 87 degrees in the Odessa Midland area. But certainly temperatures are over 90 degrees down in southwest Texas to the Big Bend. The temperatures will drop overnight near 62 degrees. We start Monday with a high of 88 degrees. And yes, another chance for a thunderstorm is possible. From the ArbRoberts.tv studio, meteorologist Ron Roberts.
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